The bad times in life is like a telephone. You never know when it's gonna ring. But when it ring, just pick it up and receive. When you finish, put down the receiver and carry on. 'Cause the sun will always shine.

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Here's mine. I cannot live without.

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I know I miss you.

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Think about it. Think about it. Think about it. Think about it. Think about it. Think about it.

Dragon's Lair, a fantasy adventure where you become a valiant knight on a quest to rescue the fair princess from the clutches of an evil dragon. Dragon's Lair,

Dragon's Lair, you control the actions of a daring adventurer finding his way through the castle of a dark wizard who has enchanted it with treacherous monsters and obstacles. Dragon's Lair. Dragon's Lair,

Cachimbo Cai, Xin Louca Cachimbo Cai, Xin Louca Cachimbo Cai, Xin Louca Cachimbo Cai, Cachimbo Cai, Xin Louca Cachimbo Cai, Xin Louca Cachimbo Cai, Xin Louca Cachimbo Cai, Xin Louca Cachimbo Cai, Cachimbo Cai, Xin Louca Cachimbo Cai, Xin Louca Cachimbo Cai, Xin Louca Cachimbo Cai.